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Yes, yes, yes. 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Adichinga Madagbaji on my final and last stretch. 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

But anyway, of course, I would like to say thank you so much once again to those, of course, who visited Seafront Grill and Restaurant. Again, and Seafront Comedy Bar, that's what that was last night. Yes, together with Entire Ring, together with me, yours truly, Ati G. Bisita mo sa Seafront, huh? The happiest, of course, the entertainment capital in the city, that's Seafront Grill and Restaurant and Seafront Comedy Bar. Hi to my boss, Razal, and to my boss, Rael. And Salosha family, blessed Sunday. And all sa mga staff diyan, no? Of course, sa mga co-op. And special sa mga GM nga si Mim Catherine. Ayan, and to Ms. MJ. Malaban ko kayo. And sa mga waiters, sa mga co-op, mga matchades sa mga seafront. Anyway, of course, with Asunta Gates last night and Mary C. Wong. And of course, Jessiel. And also the man Joshua. And hello to Christian. Last night was a blast. Ayon kasi. So, nag-celebrate itong birthday gabi nga si Ma'am Charlene of Maribohon. She celebrated it at Seafront. And to Ria Lynn D.I., of course, yeah, celebrating her birthday last Friday dito sa my Seafront by the Bay. Thank you so much! Salamat kayo kay Marag si Ati G, shining like a city. 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

0: Ako si Veronica Tolentino, 34 years old from Cebu, usa ka financial advisor. 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Ganon. 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Last August, I submitted myself for health routine checkup. 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Thanks to God. 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

0: The time right here at the UNESCO declared Global Geopark Island is 12 high noon. Hi there, this is your favorite jock. I'm Sexy Sandy for Retro Sunday right here. 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

Retro Sunday. I'm Sexy Sandy checking in, and again, I will take you in a musical journey through the unforgettable classics. So, from timeless love songs and iconic pop hits to the golden days that never go out of style. So, these are the songs. So, I'll be playing the songs that bring back cherished memories, unforgettable moments, and soundtrack of generation. So, sit back, turn up the volume, and again, let the music take back in time. So, if you have your favorite retro song or your special dedication, I'd love to hear from you. You can send us our message through our text line number 0953943-7414. That's for our globe. And for our smart, 0938-809-2808. So, and of course, I'll do my best to make your Sunday even more memorable. I'm a Sexy Sandy till 3 this afternoon. Wishing you a relaxing and music-filled retro Sunday. Keep it right here. Maybe I can convince. Because the classics never fade. They only get better with time. Right here in the new Kiss FM 102.3 Bohol.

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1: Okay. This is for you from the bottom of my heart. This is for you, Mom. I love you very much. It's my mother. I look like her. Don't tell my dad. Thanks, Mega Band. Doing great. I love you. Sandy, Santa Maria, and Maricar Ong, and Beth Ko, thank you from the bottom of my heart. I love you.

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You're still tuning into Retro Sunday, where timeless music lives on. So this time, until 1 o'clock, we're celebrating the best of OPM. So an era that gave us unforgettable melodies, heartfelt lyrics, and legendary Filipino artists whose music continues to inspire generations. So whether you are reminiscing about the good old days, so while enjoying your paniudto, your lunch, or you're discovering these classics for the first time, so sit back, relax, and enjoy the music that proudly showcases the heart and soul of Filipino. This is Sexy Sandy, keeping the memories alive. So one classic hit at a time. 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

0: The time right here at the UNESCO declared Global Geopark Island is 1 in the afternoon. Hi there, this is still your favorite DJ. I'm a sexy Sandy for Retro Sunday right here in the new Kiss FM 102.3 Bohol.
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The New Kids FM 102.3. So as we continue with our program, Retro Sunday till 3 this afternoon, yeah, we'll be playing songs that celebrate the joy, comfort, and inspiration that music brings into our lives. So it's a timeless reminder that melodies have power to lift our spirits, bring people together, and create memories that last forever. Today is Sunday. I know it's time to unwind the best of classic hits. A collection of timeless favorites filled with heartfelt lyrics, soothing melodies, and unforgettable performances. So these are the songs that have comforted us, inspired us, and become the soundtrack of life's most meaningful moments. I'm saying good afternoon to Maria Imelda Hipayo. Thank you so much for listening, and also to Bing Cebuano. Good afternoon daw, shout out to Marivic Iroy, Ogni, Agustin Janjan, Alexis. Dagang salamat, we're live on Facebook over our FB page, Kiss 102.3 FM, Bohol, and then. 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I'm Sexy Sandy right here in the new Kiss FM 102.3 Bohol.

the Nukies FM. That was the song where it is a heartfelt tribute to the people who stood by us through life's ups and downs. So it's about unwavering love, faith, and gratitude for someone who never stopped believing, even during the most difficult times. So you never gave up on me. A beautiful song reminds us of the special people who always been there for us. Wadud siya ni Bia, bisan ba sa kapitos ug sa kapait sa kinabuhi. This is Retro Sunday, where timeless melodies and meaningful lyrics fill your Sunday with warmth, nostalgia, and where every classic tells a story. 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

The New Kids FM, you're still with us on Retro Sunday, where every classic song brings back unforgettable memories. So that was a song about love, gratitude, and realizing how one special person can change your life for a better. So, it's a beautiful reminder to appreciate those who love and support have made us stronger and happier. You are still with me. I'm Sexy Sandy. And up next is a song that has touched hearts for a generation. So with its tender lyrics and beautiful melody, it reminds us that love can often come naturally, unexpected, effortless, and impossible to resist. Originally made by the famous Elvis Presley. Here's a timeless classic, Tell Falling in Love. So relax, sing along, and let this beautiful love song make your Sunday even more beautiful right here in the New Kids FM 102.3 Bohol.

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0: The time right here at the UNESCO declare Global Geopark Island is 2:02 in the afternoon. Hi there, this is still your favorite DJ. I'm a sexy Sandy for Retro Sunday here in the new Kiss FM 102.3 Bohol.
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The Nookies FM. You're still tuned in to Retro Sunday. Of course, where timeless voices and unforgettable classics come alive on the airwaves. That was a song from Laura Branigan with Find Me. It is a powerful track from one of the most iconic voices of the 1980s. So, an artist known for emotion, intensity, and songs that stay with you long after the end. So this one speaks about vulnerability, longing, a desire to be truly seen and held by someone who understands you completely. So I know it's a heartfelt, haunting, and a beautiful delivered in that unmistakable voice. Let the music take you in and stay with us for more classic moments right here in Retro Sunday. With me, I'm Sexy Sandy. 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

The New Kiss FM. Sometimes life give us that one experience that make us see things differently. Like we're feeling everything all at once, maybe for the very first time. And as we slowly wrap up this set here on Retro Sunday, before that, I'd like to say good afternoon to Doris Caluyong of Corelia, to Fel Borja, and hi daw sa iyang sister-in-law na si Ate Concha Borja. Tagyang salamat, Erwin Sage, and also to Randy Santisas. They are listening right now. thank you so much. Yes, and as we reach the final moment of our Retro Sunday journey, so we got 9 minutes before hitting 3 o'clock, we slow things down for one last dance, one last memory, one last song to carry you through the quiet of the day. Shout out to sa tanang mga nasa Boholano's mini store diha sa Boholand. Hello to Charles Deca, to Joel Galab, to Jessa Buyan Pakana, and of course to our Kaap Airport Manager Sir Pog Sibanyas. They are listening as always to Kiss FM. Sa ilang tindahan, sa ilang kusina, sa ilang tugaran. Thank you so much. And you know what? That some songs don't just play, they linger. So they feel like a goodbye and you don't want to say a moment you wish could last a little longer. Like the final dance before the lights come up. So wherever you are right now, whether you're alone or you are with your special someone, let this moment be yours. Thank you so much, Yakis, from Timeless World of Classic Melodies. Here is my closing piece. This is the last waltz. And thank you for being with me, for sharing your time, for letting music be part of your Sunday. Until we meet again, I'll be back again next Sunday. And I'm Sexy Sandia, saying keep the memories alive and keep the music close to your heart.

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0: karon sir, akong inon sila nga kamuntanan inom na mong sugatrol kay presko ah. 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

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Hello, hello. I am Father Joseph Skelton Jr., and I'll be here until 10 o'clock. Well, let's make it 9 p.m., not 10. That was the old schedule. But anyway, I'll be here until 9 p.m. playing for you the best in contemporary Christian music, okay? So why don't you call up a friend and let them know that Jamming in the Light is on the air, and we want everyone to be blessed tonight, huh? It was a hot day, but these past days, hot and then rainy and hot and rainy. I know that some of you might be a little bit sick, but, you'll pull through it. I'm sure you'll pull through it. So let's just thank the Lord for the gift of heat and the gift of rain. And just rejoice in the Lord always. That's right. From the rising of the sun to the going down of the same, no matter what happens, the Lord is still worthy to be praised. It's already 14 minutes down from 8 p.m. We have lots more music in store, okay? Let's go to this kind of reggae style song called Hosanna by Christopher Lee.

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All right, there you have it, Crystal Lewis with the song Not the Same. It's already 25 minutes down from 8 p.m. right here on the new KISS 102.3 Bohol and 96.7 by radio in Dumaguete. Hey. Listen, what's going on in Bohol? Wow, you know, the month of July, it's a time in which we call it the Sandugo month. Yes. So Sandugo sa Bohol. And many things are happening. Many things are going to go on for this month. And I want to encourage you, if you're here in Bohol, well, I would encourage you to get a copy of the Bohol Chronicle. Yes, that's our way of knowing what actually is going on. So, excuse me, why don't you buy a copy of the Sunday edition of the Bohol Chronicle. And let's see, on page 18 and 19, there's a very colorful picture of the whole schedule of the Sandugo month. So if you really want to participate, and there's so many great things happening, my goodness, a lot of food, folks, and fun, a lot of things going on. Yeah. And anyway, hopefully that you would partake in some of the festivities, okay? So I'm sure you will enjoy it because we celebrate Bohol. And what a wonderful province. And of course, the province that has the chocolate hills and so many great features. All right. Well, you know, there's so many things that we can talk about. I'd like to say hello to our Facebook watchers as well as listeners. There are many who listen and watch over our Facebook page. Just in case you want to join me by Facebook, you can go to KISS 102.3 FM Bohol. That's on Facebook. So you type in KISS 102.3 FM Bohol, and then you can scroll down and you'll see me. See me. Hopefully I'm waving and you can see me. Hopefully you will come and just be an avid listener to Jamming in the Light. So you can request a song if I have it. I'd like to send a shout out, of course, to our number one fan here, Peter Navea, who listens all the time. So thanks so much, Peter, for locking in. And he wants to say hello to his gaming channel. His upcoming gaming channel, which will be Gacha Pixel Glitch Gaming 2005. So it's under construction. He wants you to play Warrior as a Child, so we'll try our best to get that on for you, okay? And we will also invite others to write and say hello. I'd love to hear from you. So if you can, why don't you go to Facebook and just type in something, say, hey, I'm here. Okay, well, we're going to go into more music. Let's go to, let's go to Warrior as a Child, since it was requested by Peter Navea. Let's go to that.

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Hey, so glad that you're here and hoping that you are being blessed by all that's going on, all that we are playing, because certainly we want you to experience God, the one who loves you the most. He loves you more than you can think of or imagine. And that's what's so great about the Lord, is that He is more than enough. He's more than enough, more than our problems and difficulties. And He will be there just because He loves us so much. So that is that certainly is a blessing. And we want others to know about that as well. Okay. And let's see, what else is going on? Well, we are aware that so many great things are happening for the Sandugo month, and so hopefully you'll take part of that. And also, well, let's see, so many other things are happening, especially fiestas and coming up. The fiesta in Balilihan will be coming up very soon, huh? Not this week, but next week. In honor of Our Lady of Mount Carmel. So many roads will be leading towards that as well. So many great things are happening, okay? So we'd just like to remind you of our Facebook page, and please listen if you would like to listen via the internet, or also you may have family or friends that might be they might be abroad, and they want to be a part of our program. So if they want to be a part of our program, or they want to listen, so they should tune in, okay? By the way, if you are looking for something exciting, well, there is good news, because the EXL Makabuhay products are now available right here at KSFM Tagbilaran City. So if you're ready for a new skincare game changer, you can meet the EXL all-in-one skincare oil

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All right, my goodness, it's already 8:40 in the evening right here. And the station, I'm so glad that you joined me. Hello, Nita Valderosa, there in Canada, always listening. Thanks so much for locking in, Nita, and hoping that you are being blessed there in Ontario. Hello to Maria Jipayo. Good evening, Father Joseph Skelton Jr. in your program, Jamming in the Light. Happy watching to all the listeners and those who are watching via the internet. Thank you so much, Maria Jipayo. Thank you so much. And again, if you have a visitor, not visitors, but maybe family, friends who might be working abroad, whether they are in the Middle East or in Canada or U.S. or England, well, let them know about our Facebook page. So even on Sunday night, they can listen to this program. Of course, it's Sunday morning in the U.S. and in Canada. But anyway, they can wake up and listen to Jamming in the Light. All right, we're already at 8:42 in the evening. We're going to go to more music. Let's go to Don Moen with the song, Great is Your Mercy.

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Let's now have the gospel of the day. A reading from the Holy Gospel according to St. Matthew. At that time, Jesus exclaimed, I give praise to you, Father, Lord of heaven and earth. For although you have hidden these things from the wise and the learned, you have revealed them to little ones. Yes, Father, such has been your gracious will. All things have been handed over to me by my Father. No one knows the Son except the Father, and no one knows the Father except the Son, and anyone to whom the Son wishes to reveal him. Come to me, all you who labor and are burdened, and I will give you rest. Take my yoke upon you and learn from me, for I am meek and humble of heart, and you will find rest for yourselves. For my yoke is easy and my burden light. The Gospel of the Lord. Praise to you, Lord Jesus Christ. All right, we got about 3 minutes before the top of the hour, and of course we will go probably about 9:05, just to let you know, those of you in Dimagete, let you know that this program will be extended since we start a little bit late, but I'd like to say hello to all those who are listening, especially the seminarians. Yes, there are a number of seminarians that are listening. Thanks so much for locking in. Hello to Don Vincenzo. He says, Father Skelton, shout out with the Tagbilaran seminarians, listening to your godly songs before going to the seminary. Okay, well, I'm hoping that you guys had a good going home weekend. And they usually go home once a month, and so they enjoyed their time out. On the internet, a number of my seminarians that usually serve mass for me, there's about four or five of them. I saw them with one of the Pachim priests at the cathedral. So wonderful. Glad to hear that many of you are listening, and so I'm hoping that God's blessings will be upon you. And stay focused, okay? Stay focused. Stay focused on the Lord. And that's what I want to encourage everyone to do, is always to stay focused on the Lord. Don't take your eye off of the Lord, because you see, many things will be moving and many things will try to change before you. And you might feel unsettled. But if you're holding on to the one that never changes, and that is our Lord and Savior, He will be there. And He will bring you through the storms of life. He will bring you where no other power can bring you. And certainly He can keep you safe. So always cling to Jesus, because He is the reason that we live, we move, and we have our being. Let's go on to Eric Santos with the song, I Offer My Life. You're jamming in the light right here on KISS 102.3.

Well, well, it's time for me to get out of here. Certainly, it's been a pleasure for me to be with you. Listen, please join me each and every Sunday night for Jamming in the Light, okay? So wherever you might be, whether you're in Bohol or in Dumaguete, or you might be in Cebu, or you might be in some places in Mindanao that you can hear this program, I'm hoping that you will meet me here at the same time, same station. And we're hoping that these songs will bless you and that you will focus on the one who loves you so much, okay? Thank you so much. After this program will be Sean, by the way, and so don't you go anywhere. Those of you in Dumaguete, you don't touch that dial because Sean's program will be broadcast there as well. That's my program, okay? So he will have spotlight and he will turn a spotlight to a particular artist or artists. And certainly you will learn a lot from that program. All right, God bless you. Let's pray for one another, and you'll hear from me next week. Bye-bye now.

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1: 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So the next time you listen to them, they would no longer appear mysterious and out of reach, but familiar and just close by. Here then is your fave band or artist under the spotlight on our Kiss Back Sunday.

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And we're also live on 96.7 by radio in Dumaguete City, together with your best friend on air, Sean Bideway. Tonight, our Spotlight is a special tribute to the one and only Ferdinand Pascual Aguilar, or better known as Freddy Aguilar, or Ka Freddy Aguilar, a popular Pinoy folk musician. He was well known internationally in Asia Pacific region and of course in the Philippines, claiming fame as one of the best musician songwriters of the country. Freddy Aguilar's musical beginning started when he was very young. He began performing on stage. He studied electrical engineering at the Guzman Institute of Technology, but did not finish the degree program. Instead, he pursued music, became a street musician, and then a folk club and bar musician. He was also heavily influenced by his Filipino heritage, nationalist feelings, and tries to constitute a musical exploration of the Filipino ethos. Aguilar created and performed songs targeted at social injustices. He joined protests against the senior Marcos regime and began writing and performing songs that criticized the excesses of the dictatorial government. One of the songs he was most remembered for during the time was his interpretation of Bayan Ko, in which he added a verse to the original piece. Aguilar campaigned for the presidential candidacy of Corazon Aquino in the national election that would lead to the 1986 revolt. On January 18, 2008, Aguilar received the Asia Star Award from the Asia Model Award Festival in Korea. Then on January 3, 2018, his North Fairview, Quezon City residence was destroyed by a fire. The fire destroyed most of his valuables, estimated at around 15 million pesos, including his art collection, awards, musical instruments, records, and other personal memorabilia. Sadly, Freddy Aguilar died on May 27, 2025, just a few days ago, at the age of 72, at the Philippine Heart Center in Quezon City due to multiple organ failure. Wherever you are, whether you're tuning in to 96.7 by radio in Dumaguete City or 102.3 KISS FM, Bohol's number one music radio, sit back, relax, and enjoy the show as tonight, join us as we pay special tribute to Freddy Aguilar.

In 1978, Freddie Aguilar first recorded Bayan Ko in a patriotic effort to, in his words, jolt back those who were starting to forget who we really are. And the song was originally composed in 1928 by Constancio de Guzman, with lyrics by poet Jose Corazon de Jesus, during a time of struggle for the Philippine independence from U.S. occupation. It emerged once again during the first Marcos regime as the unofficial anthem for the emergent people power, the new democratic nation opposed to authoritarianism that is widely credited with the deposing of Ferdinand Marcos Sr. The 1983 assassination of Senator Ninoy Aquino triggered massive demonstration against the Marcos dictatorship. And Aguilar's rendition of Bayan Ko was blared on the radio and speakers mounted on jeepneys throughout the streets of Manila and the provinces of the Philippines. At the funeral of Senator Aquino, Freddie Aguilar sang Bayan Ko as a tribute to the man who gave his life for the freedom of the Philippines. He then decided to join the cause as well. Aguilar, along with Apo Hiking Society and other Pinoy pop musicians who took a stand against dictatorship, joined other protest singers in music and street performances as part of the anti-Marcos rallies. And Filipinos will always identify Bayan Ko as the nation's protest anthem. 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And tonight, we pay special tribute to Ka Freddie Aguilar under the spotlight.

This song, released in 1990, is Freddie Aguilar's stern advice for everyone out there who are still wallowing in their respective vices and can't seem to lick them. Pare, itigil mo na yan habang may panahon ka pa. 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Tonight, we pay special tribute to the one and only Freddie Aguilar.

Magdalena is Freddie Aguilar's poignant ballad delving into the life of a woman named Magdalena, highlighting her struggles with poverty, social judgment, and the harsh realities of life. The song portrays how Magdalena is often scorned and misunderstood, with her appearance and actions ridiculed. Despite her misfortunes in love and lack of education, she endures her circumstances, working in Mabini, a district known for its association with prostitution, to survive. The song emphasizes that her choices are driven by necessity rather than desire, shedding the light on the challenges faced by marginalized individuals in the society. Hey, you're tuning into Spotlight, together with your best friend on air, Sean, by the way, right here on Kiss FM and by Radio Dumaguete. And tonight, we train the Spotlight as a special tribute to Ka Freddie Aguilar.

Ipaglalaban Ko is Freddie Aguilar's powerful ballad. It expresses unwavering devotion and determination in love. And the song speaks of someone who is willing to fight against all odds to keep and protect their beloved, regardless of challenges and judgment from others. The song's lyrics portray deep commitment, emphasizing the singer is ready to endure pain and struggle just to be with the one they love. Hey, if you just tuned in, welcome aboard. 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Tonight, it's a special tribute to Ka Freddie Aguilar.

Sakabukiran is a classic Filipino song that captures the tranquility and charm of rural life. Originally popularized by Sylvia de la Torre in the 1940s, Freddy Aguilar later performed his rendition, bringing a fresh perspective to this timeless piece. Freddy Aguilar's version of Sakabukiran paints a vivid picture of a joyful experience in the countryside. The lyrics describe a visit to the rural areas with friends, staying in a hut, and immersing themselves in the beauty of nature. It contrasts the hustle and bustle of urban living with the calm and contentment of the countryside. This is Spotlight, right here on Bay Radio 96.7 Dumaguete and 102.3 KISS FM Bohol. Tonight, we pay special tribute to the singer-songwriter and one of the pillars of OPM, Freddy Aguilar.

Freddie Aguilar's Problema is a lively song that encourages listeners to adopt a lighthearted approach to life's challenges. The song's central message is to find humor in problems rather than letting them overwhelm you. It describes various problems that can cause stress and confusion. However, the song suggests that instead of dwelling on these issues, one should laugh at them. The repeated refrain, "Tawanan mo ang iyong problema," emphasizes this approach. Problema reminds listeners that while problems are inevitable, maintaining a sense of humor can make them more manageable. This perspective encourages a healthier mindset and a more optimistic outlook on life. This is Spotlight. Tonight, we pay tribute to Freddie Aguilar.

Magbago Ka is Freddie Aguilar's heartfelt plea for personal transformation. And the song addresses an individual who has squandered opportunities and neglected a future, urging one to reconsider choices before it's too late. The repeated refrain, Magbago Ka, emphasizes the urgency of the message. The song warns of the potential consequences of continued negligence, including the possibility of ending up in jail, and appeals to the individual's compassion for their aging parents. This is Spotlight right here on 102.3 KISS FM, Bohol's number one music radio. We're also live on 96.7 by radio Dumaguete City. Tonight, we pay special tribute to Freddie Aguilar.

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1: Sa Kuko ng Agila is Freddie Aguilar's powerful song that delves into the themes of oppression, longing for freedom, and national identity. The title translates to In the Claws of the Eagle, with the eagle symbolizing foreign dominance or control. Sa Kuko ng Agila serves as a metaphor for Philippines' historical experiences with colonization and foreign influence. The song resonates with the Filipino people's yearning for independence and self-determination.

0: 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Tonight, we train the spotlight as we pay tribute to Ka Freddy Aguilar.
1: Sa bawat yugto ng buhay, may wasto at may mali. Sa bawat nilalang, ay may bulag.

Nope, Freddie Aguilar did not compose this song, entitled Bulag Pipi at Bingi. It was actually Snafu Rigor who had this as his entry to the second Metro Pop in 1979. In the song's haunting melody and philosophical lyrics, plus the soulful rendition of Freddie Aguilar as its interpreter, lifted it to romp the grand prize. This is Spotlight. Tonight, we focus it to Ka Freddie.

0: kasalanan.
1: With his Estudiante Blues, Freddie Aguilar hit the nail's head when he articulated a common lament of children who bear the brunt of their irresponsible parents' harsh treatment. Well, while there are plenty of juvenile delinquents out there, there are also many who are delinquent parents. But this song is balanced out by this Aguilar mega hit, which we will play next.

This is the best-selling Philippine music record of all time, folks. And when I say all time, it's all time. And to think that this song was actually released in 1979, during a time na wala pa social media, wala pa YouTube, wala pa mga major music platforms like Spotify. Written by Freddie Aguilar, Anak became a finalist in the first Metro Pop Song Festival. It went on to become very popular in the Philippines and eventually abroad. The song generated 100 cover versions, was released in 56 countries and in 27 different foreign languages, and has sold like over 30 million copies. Freddie Aguilar's Anak not only broke the Philippine record charts in 1979, but it also hit the number one spot in Japan and achieved considerable popularity in other countries such as Angola, Japan, Malaysia, Hong Kong, and parts of Western Europe. Billboard reported the song was the number two world hit in 1980. Freddie Aguilar left home at the age of 18 without graduating from school. His father, who had wanted him to be a lawyer, was disappointed. Freddie traveled to faraway places carrying with him only his guitar. With no one to guide and discipline him, he got into gambling. Realizing and regretting his mistakes, 5 years later, Freddie composed Anak, a song of remorse and apology to his parents. He went back home and asked for forgiveness from his parents, who welcomed him with open arms. After his father read the lyrics of Anak, the two became closer. The homecoming proved timely, as his father died not long after. To this day, Anak remains unsurpassed as the top-selling record in the Philippine music industry, and Freddie Aguilar continues to be an iconic symbol of the original Pinoy sound. Ka Freddie may have left us, but his music will continue to reverberate on 96.7 by Radio Dumaguete City and 102.3 KISS FM. 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

We've just finished an hour of Spotlight on our Kissback Sunday. Next is the Golden Nightcap from 10 until 12 midnight. So stay tuned.

saddest day of my life. I called you here today for a bit of bad news. I won't be able to see you anymore because of my obligations and the ties that you have. We've been meeting here every day. And since this is our last day together, I want to hold you just one more time. When you turn and walk away, don't look back. I want to remember you just like this. Let's just

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4: The angel of the Lord declared unto Mary,
5: and she conceived by the Holy Spirit.
4: Hail Mary, full of grace, the Lord is with you. Blessed are you among women, and blessed is the fruit of your womb, Jesus.
5: Holy Mary, Mother of God, pray for us sinners, now and at the hour of our death. Amen.
4: Behold, the handmaid of the Lord.
5: Be done unto me according to your word.
4: Hail Mary, full of grace, the Lord is with you. Blessed are you among women, and blessed is the fruit of your womb, Jesus.
5: Holy Mary, Mother of God, pray for us sinners, now and at the hour of our death. Amen.
4: And the Word was made flesh,
5: and dwelt among us.
4: Hail Mary, full of grace, the Lord is with you. Blessed are you among women, and blessed is the fruit of your womb, Jesus.
5: Holy Mary, Mother of God, pray for us sinners, now and at the hour of our death. Amen.
4: Pray for us, the Holy Mother of God,
5: that we may be made worthy of the promises of Christ.
4: Let us pray. Pour forth, we beseech you, O Lord, your grace into our hearts, that we to whom the incarnation of Christ, your Son, was made known by the message of an angel, may by his passion and cross be brought to the glory of his resurrection, through the same Christ our Lord. Amen. Glory be to the Father, and to the Son, and to the Holy Spirit.
5: As it was in the beginning, is now, and ever shall be, world without end. Amen.

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Holy Name University now brings you the breakfast news, news account of what's happening in the community, and other developments of news relevance. The HNU breakfast news.

0: time right here, the UNESCO declared Global Jew Park Island. It is now 6:55, Monday morning, and it's Carlo for the Breakfast News, brought to you by Holy Name University. And topping the news at this hour, the provincial government of Bohol has officially opened Kauntas sa Bantawan at the old airport grounds, marking the start of a bigger and more vibrant Sandugo sa Bohol 2026 celebration. Organized by the Bohol Economic Development and Investment Promotion Office, this year's Bantawan features 79 concessionaires, surpassing last year's 70 exhibitors. While visitors can enjoy a wide selection of Boholano dishes, local products, and handcrafted goods from homegrown entrepreneurs. And following the success of the 2025 event, which generated more than 25 million pesos in sales, Bantawan continues to grow as one of the province's major economic and cultural attractions. While the Bohol Economic Development and Investment Promotion Office, Officer in Charge Jude Gibb, said that the event is more than just a food fair, describing it as a celebration of Boholano culture where food brings families and communities together. The venue is divided into 7 themed districts featuring signature meals, desserts, grilled food, snacks, beverages, street food, and non-food section showcasing local handicrafts and artisan products. While Governor Aris Amintado said that Bantawan serves as the gateway to Bohol's rich heritage, provides local entrepreneurs and small businesses with opportunities to benefit from the province's biggest annual celebration. The opening ceremony was attended by provincial officials, representatives of the Tagbilaran City Government, and partner organizations, culminating in a ribbon-cutting ceremony led by Governor Aris Amintado. As Sandugo sa Bohol 2026 continues, Kaunta sa Bantawan remains as one of the festival's main attractions, highlighting Bohol's rich culinary traditions, craftsmanship, and entrepreneurial spirit while promoting the province as the Philippines' only UNESCO Global Geopark. In other local news, the Department of Environment and Natural Resources Environmental Management Bureau Region 7 has issued a notice of violation with technical conference against the RFS Group of Companies, operator of the proposed Diamond Floating Resto at Cacloa Bar and in Barangay Mansasa, this city. The notice, dated April 27 this year, states that inspection conducted April 20 found that the project had begun development and operations without an ECC in alleged violation of Section 9, Presidential Decree 1586, which established the Philippine Environmental Impact Statement System. The EMB ordered RFS to submit a sworn written explanation within 10 days from a receipt of the notice, explaining why administrative penalties should not be imposed. The company was also directed to attend a technical conference on May 6 at the EMB or EMB regional office, while the agency warned that failure to comply could be considered a waiver of the company's right to be heard and may lead to appropriate legal action based on the available evidence. While the latest information, it has not yet been confirmed whether RFS has complied with the EMB's directives. The notice follows concerns raised by Tagbilaran Baywatch during an April 22nd hearing before the Bohol Provincial Board's Committee on Natural Resources and Environmental Protection regarding the need for an ECC for the floating resto, which is being constructed in a mangrove area. The report also notes that without the required ECC, the Tagbilaran City Government cannot lift its existing work stoppage order or issue a building permit or permit to operate without risking a violation of environmental regulations. While Baywatch has urged both the DNR and the city government to investigate, reports that construction continues despite the work stoppage order and to impose appropriate sanctions if violations are confirmed. It is now a minute past 7 o'clock and you're listening to The Breakfast News brought to you by Holy Name University.
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3: And of course, the reunion of the DWCHNU Alumni Nurses. See

Back to the news in the national scene, Vice President Sara has formed a 16-member private legal team for her Senate impeachment trial today. Now, most of the lawyers come from the Fortun, Narvasa, and Salazar Law Office, while attorney Sheila Sison leads the defense panel and serves as its principal spokesperson. Attorney Michael Pua is a member of the defense team and acts as a co-spokesperson. Veteran lawyers, attorney Philip Siegfried Fortun, attorney Narvasa II, anchor the legal team, each bringing more than 40 years of legal experience, while Vice President Sara Duterte began recruiting members of her legal team in the year 2023 in anticipation of a possible impeachment complaint. In other news, the Public Works Secretary Vince Dizon has retained the powers of district engineers and regional directors to conduct public bidding and award infrastructure contracts, citing the need to decentralize procurement in order to hasten implementation of government projects. In a July 1st department order, Dizon issued the new levels of authority of Department of Public Works and Highways officials for the procurement of civil works, goods, and consulting services, retaining the previous amount threshold set by his predecessor, Manuel Bunuan, which were flagged by the now-defunct Independent Commission for Infrastructure. Now, according to the comprehensive matrices outlined in the directive's annexes, district engineers are allowed to certify availability of funds, approve budgets for contracts, and sign contract agreements for a civil works project worth up to 150 million pesos.